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3: Are you ready for the hits? Oh, yes, you are. Rick D's taking you to number one this week. Did you hear what happened with Tame Impala? And Tame Impala going through airports, and all of a sudden, something happened with the autograph hounds. It's not good. And wait a minute, Harry Styles in the audience, he's now attracting without his feather boa. There's some more D's, Lee's on Taylor Swift. Did you see what happened with Olivia Rodrigo? We did, and you will. All the hits in one place. Rick D's taking you to number one this week.
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2: Are you ready for the hits? Oh, yes, you are. Rick D's taking it to number one this week. Did you hear what happened with Tame Impala? And Tame Impala going through airports, and all of a sudden, something happened with the autograph hounds. It's not good. And wait a minute, Harry Styles and the audience he's now attracting without his feather boa. There's some more D's, Lee's on Taylor Swift. Did you see what happened with Olivia Rodrigo? We did, and you will. All the hits in one place. Rick D's taking it to number one this week.
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1: Are you ready for the hits? Hell yes you are. Rick D's taking it to number one this week. Did you hear what happened with Tame Impala? And Tame Impala going through airports and all of a sudden something happened with the autograph hounds. It's not good. And wait a minute, Harry Styles and the audience he's now attracting without his feather boa. There's some more D's, sleaze on Taylor Swift. Did you see what happened with Olivia Rodrigo? We did, and you will. All the hits in one place. Rick D's taking it to number one this week.
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1: 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Influencers, we've got the best. 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
1: Are you ready for the hits? Oh, yes, you are. Rick D's taking you to number one this week. Did you hear what happened with Tame Impala? And Tame Impala going through airports, and all of a sudden, something happened with the autograph hounds. It's not good. And wait a minute, Harry Styles and the audience he's now attracting without his feather boa. There's some more D's, sleaze on Taylor Swift. Did you see what happened with Olivia Rodrigo? We did, and you will. All the hits in one place. Rick D's taking it to number one this week.
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2: Are you ready for the hits? Oh, yes, you are. Rick D's taking it to number one this week. Did you hear what happened with Tame Impala? And Tame Impala going through airports, and all of a sudden, something happened with the autograph hounds. It's not good. And wait a minute, Harry Styles and the audience he's now attracting without his feather boa. There's some more D's, Lee's on Taylor Swift. Did you see what happened with Olivia Rodrigo? We did, and you will. All the hits in one place. Rick D's taking it to number one this week.
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We are 9-5, the ultimate one. 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DJ Din and the company. It's going to be an awesome Saturday. Looks like a very beautiful day to head to a beach or maybe do something outdoor today. Yeah, take the kids outdoor, have some fun. I don't know, maybe rent a bouncy castle, just have a family line. But whatever you're doing, take us along. We are 9-5, we're the ultimate one. 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

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This is home. 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That time check was brought to you by Ashley Furniture Home Store. This is home. 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

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Hey, September is here and it's off to the races for the kids. 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Get ready for music memories this Sunday, September. Well, actually, we still have all time. It's going to be on Sunday, September the 27th. Not this Sunday. This Sunday will be the 20th. At the lobby in Paria Suites. Yes, from 3 to 9 p.m. Celebrate the anniversary of the legendary Ishmael. That's right, the Demolition Man. 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

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Let me tell you what's a good feeling as well. Let me tell you what's happening. All right, here's my loop. 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
1: 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Influencers, we've got the best. We're 9-5, the ultimate one.

Walk. Oh yeah, that's what we do. It's M-Walkie. I'm trying to pronounce that correctly. I think it's French, though. I'm not too sure. Then I want to especially going out to Suresh and Team Locked On right now in Toronto. That is actually a big tune. I like that one. I can't wait to play that on a massive sound system. Hey Lucy, hi, going out to the Innovator Team Locked On in Woodbrook. Saying what's up, going out to some folks in Rio Claro. Wanted to hear some Cat's Eye. That's Amar. All right, will do. Saying hi as well, going out to Rihanna and Ashmead. Taking in some great vibes. They want to hear some David Guetta. I'm good. All right. Well, yeah. I'll make you even better than good. I'll make you awesome. I'll make you great today by playing all your favorite jams right here on 95, the ultimate one.

That's what we're doing right here for 9-5, the ultimate one. Some Shakira in the mix. September is here and it's off to the races for the kids. So let's make mornings easier with Sunshine Cereals, Apple Cinnamon Swirls. 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All right, doing this one especially going out to, well, once again, my friend out there in Canada. I know this is your favorite song, so let's take it in again. Different kind of vibes right here on 9-5, the ultimate one.

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6: 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Rick D's taking it to number one this week. Did you hear what happened with Tame Impala? And Tame Impala going through airports, and all of a sudden, something happened with the autograph hounds. It's not good. And wait a minute, Harry Styles and the audience, he's now attracting without his feather boa. There's some more D's, Lee's on Taylor Swift. Did you see what happened with Olivia Rodrigo? We did, and you will. All the hits in one place. Rick D's taking it to number one this week.
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right, guys, some great news. So if you won the Caribbean Music Awards, some of those folks didn't get a chance to collect the tickets, you can do so right now. Just check us out at the Guardian Media Building. It's right across the road from the Ministry of Education. In case you don't know, it's easier. And come up to the security, tell them your name, and of course, walk with some ID, and you're all set. It's as easy as that. And of course, we'll see you at the event later on today. All right, let me say hi. Going out to a couple of folks locked in right now. You can send your WhatsApp to 3949595. It's as easy as that. Let me see what's up going out to little Amelia. Always locked on. Yes, yeah, you see, it's coming, it's coming, it's coming. I got you, I got you. One night, one stage, and a whole lot of legends. Get ready for legends. It's happening on Saturday, October the 10th at Hotshot Sports and Entertainment Center. That's in Takarikwa. It's the ultimate night of iconic hits from the 80s, 90s, rock and pop, featuring Code Black, the Supernormal Band, as well as Familiar Strangers, Joel John and the Band, Imaginary Friends, and Shockwave. Doors will open at 7 p.m. and the show starts at 8. 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That is going to be an awesome event, guys. 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
4: Are you ready for the hits? Oh, yes, you are. Rick D's taking you to number one this week. Did you hear what happened with Tame Impala? And Tame Impala going through airports, and all of a sudden, something happened with the autograph hounds. It's not good. And wait a minute, Harry Styles and the audience he's now attracting without his feather boa. There's some more D's, sleaze on Taylor Swift. Did you see what happened with Olivia Rodrigo? We did, and you will. All the hits in one place. Rick D's taking it to number one this week.
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3: 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It's just about 5 minutes before 11. How about we take you back right about now? Stepping into 50 minutes of uninterrupted music right here as we go back to the heyday of just awesome techno music. All your club favorites right here on 95, the ultimate one.

Shout's going out to the team locked in right now in South at Massey Auto Parts and all that good stuff. Shout's going out to Candace and Brittany, and of course DJ Cullen, always locked on. We appreciate your company, man. He says it really cool. He says E something something something. I don't know what it's what it is, but it, this song's really cool. I just gotta pay attention to what he says. Massey E P L or something like that. Hey guys, speaking about SALT, the SALTX International Expo is at La Rev Conference Center in C3 Center. It starts on Wednesday, 30th September. It runs until Sunday, the 4th of October. Daily giveaways and daily prizes to be won every single day at the expo. This is one of the longest running and most important business expos in South Trinidad. It's absolutely free to the public and it's an event that you definitely don't want to miss. It's always fun. There's a lot of expos out there, but they're never really that fun. This one is a whole lot of fun. And it's SALT people, so it's good people. Awesome people. One night, one stage, and a whole lot of legends. Get ready for Legends Live happening on Saturday, October 10th at Hot Shots Sports and Entertainment Center. That's in Takarika. 95 The Ultimate One, we are the official station. 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I guarantee you. We'll sing along. We'll dance along. 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
3: Are you ready for the hits? Oh, yes, you are. Rick D's taking it to number one this week. Did you hear what happened with Tame Impala? And Tame Impala going through airports, and all of a sudden, something happened with the autograph hounds. It's not good. And wait a minute, Harry Styles and the audience he's now attracting without his feather boa. There's some more D's, sleaze on Taylor Swift. Did you see what happened with Olivia Rodrigo? We did, and you will. All the hits in one place. Rick D's taking it to number one this week.
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Cricket lives here. 6 minutes before midday, gotta make some room for Rick Dees in the weekly top 40. Find out which song will make it to the number one spot this week. Have yourself an awesome weekend. Stay safe, stay blessed. I'm out of here. Later.

0: Are you ready for the hits? Oh, yes, you are. Rick D's taking it to number one this week. Did you hear what happened with Tame Impala? And Tame Impala going through airports, and all of a sudden, something happened with the autograph hounds. It's not good. And wait a minute, Harry Styles and the audience he's now attracting without his feather boa. There's some more D's, Lee's on Taylor Swift. Did you see what happened with Olivia Rodrigo? We did, and you will. All the hits in one place. Rick D's taking it to number one this week.
1: Y'all know what time it is. Start to start.

0: Much going on. How about this? Benson Boone, in his latest concert, wore a Spider-Man costume. It was so tight-fitting, he showed a little bit too much. Here's the photo.
1: Oh!
0: Well, it ends up on D's sleeve. Oh, but that's not all. Somebody tried to cut their own hair, and she really messed it up. I'm not going to mess up giving you last week's top five hits. Remember? At number five, it was Tame Impala. Number four, the award-winning Ella Langley.
2: She's from Texas, I can tell by the way he's two-stepping round the room.
0: Look who crept up into number three. She's moving up. She's Olivia Rodrigo. At number two, way to go, Ariana Grande. And the biggest hit of all, he stayed at the top of the countdown with number one again. It's Bruno Mars, Risk It All.

How about this number one for 5 weeks? That's right, 5 weeks at number one for Bruno Mars, holding off all of the other ladies like Olivia and Ella and the rest of them. Risk It All, number one for 5 weeks. Ariana Grande says, not much longer, Mr. Mars. Okay, it's Rick Dees, and every week, what we do at Rick.com is put up three what we think are future hits. We call them the sure shots. So which one do you think has the most potential of going to number one right here? Is it this one, that one, or this one? Click Rick and let me know. This week you said this is the one. It's Alex Warren's new one, Emerald Eyes. Listen.

Oh, yes, he does have a chance to go all the way, doesn't he? Alex Warren is back. Emerald Eyes from the album Wild Child. Debuted number one on the album charts, by the way. Let's go all the way to number one, starting right here, number 40. Huntrix, former number one, Golden.

Well, it feels so good they took it all the way to number one with so much AI in the mix. Huntrix, Golden, and Nonstop to number 39, Taylor Swift.

0: And she sings about her favorite actress, the Academy Award-winning Elizabeth Taylor, with her seven marriages. Very unpredictable. Okay, Taylor Swift down to number 39 on the countdown. At New York Fashion Week, fans thought that Taylor brought her white Samoyed dog, the new one. Wendy is the name of the dog now. How'd you like Fashion Week, Wendy? We'll take that as a yes. Now, that was not Taylor Swift's dog. It was one that was hired, and they brought this dog in to be on the runway and fake like it was Tay's dog. It wasn't. Okay, this is Rick Dees, all the hits right here in one place. And next on the countdown to number one, it slipped out by accident. It's a secret like this that can cost a movie $50 million. What is it? All on Dees Sleaze, coming up, heading for number one.
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0: Are you ready for the hits? Oh, yes, you are. Rick Dees taking you to number one this week. Did you hear what happened with Tame Impala? And Tame Impala going through airports, and all of a sudden, something happened with the autograph hounds. It's not good. And wait a minute, Harry Styles and the audience he's now attracting without his feather boa. There's some more Dees Sleaze on Taylor Swift. Did you see what happened with Olivia Rodrigo? We did, and you will. All the hits in one place. Rick Dees taking it to number one this week.
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7: Let's get back to the hits. Number 38 is where we are. From South Korea, BTS.

I just might. Yes, he took it to number one and stayed there. This week down a bit, number 37 for Bruno Mars and Nonstop Rick Dees and the Spider-Man Brand New Day, the biggest box office of all of the year 2026. Moving in on Avatar, which is the big box office winner of all time, and Spider-Man inspired an outfit from Benson Boone we'll be talking about right here. Number 36 from the Spider-Man soundtrack, it's Steve Lacy. Oh, yeah.

0: Steve Lacy on the countdown to number one. Oh, yeah, from the Spider-Man soundtrack. Up one to number 36 this week. And actor Tom Holland got loose lips for blurting out secret details from Spider-Man and Avengers movies. Now we have Steve Lacy. He's being accused of letting out top secrets on a character the Marvel Universe was keeping tightly under wraps. Somehow he slipped up and said, did you know they're going to whatever? That can cost a movie, well, they estimate $50 million because they haven't developed the character yet. And Steve is saying, I'm sorry, I'm in the soundtrack. Maybe I was just very excited. We're excited about the Countdown Challenge every week. How about this? An Amazon shopping spree. Rick D's offering it to you. Here's the question this week. Can you move your lips and mouth this fast? Will you give me 30, make it 30, will you give me 30, will you give me 35, I make it 40, will you give me 40, will you give me 45, I make it... Right, there you go. That's the auctioneer. And which number one hit included a live auctioneer? Which number one hit, can you name it? Was it Bruno Mars' Risk It All? Is it The Big Goodbye from AJR? Or is it I Ain't Worried, One Republic? Once again, a live auctioneer, Bruno Mars' Risk It All, The Big Goodbye from AJR, or I Ain't Worried, One Republic. Those are your choices, and just click Rick. Let me have your answer. Get this Amazon shopping spree and go about your business. The business we have is getting you to number one. And that's where we're heading right now. More D's, Lee's coming up. You won't believe some of these artists this week. How about Lady Gaga? Did you hear about this? You will stay here as every hit gets bigger.
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1: And back to the hits. Number 35, that's where we are, Rick D's. And there's a great story behind this one. The Jonas Brothers, Nick, Kevin, and Joe at number 35. Listen to...

Well, the Jonas Brothers moving up one this week. Listen, When Sad Goes Up One from last week, this week, number 35. And by the way, they're football fans. They love the NFL. You may have seen the Jonas Brothers, one of their favorite places, Australia, doing the NFL halftime show when the NFL played in Australia. Joe Jonas almost missed it. A 17-hour flight to Australia, and he said, I came 12 minutes from missing the flight. Luckily, it was delayed by half an hour. Otherwise, it would have been just two Jonas Brothers, and that doesn't work. Okay, it's Rigney's. Let's keep it nonstop up to number 34. Everybody's been talking about Miley Cyrus and the new one. It's called Bass Persuades. Wait till you see the video. Here we go. Step.

0: Miley Cyrus, a debut on the countdown, number 34 with Bass Persuades. Oh, by the way, listen very closely. This sounds like Miley, but it's not.
1: Yes, Aunt Dolly entrusted me with her entire $700 million fortune.
0: Are you ready for that? It sounds like Miley, but it is not. It's AI generated. To say her godmother, Dolly Parton, left her estate to Miley. And by the way, it's not Miley Cyrus anymore. We've talked about it. It's just Miley now. That's what she prefers. Listen.
1: When the world judged me, she defended me. Let Miley fly. She has her own feathers. We were alike.
0: Well, that sounds like Miley, doesn't it? But an AI detection tool says, now with 99% confidence, that is not Miley. It's an AI fake. And they sound so real, don't they? Watch out. The bots are trying to take over. They will not take over this countdown. You can tell from my voice it is not AI generated. The way to tell if an AI fake is out there, look at the mouth, the way it moves. They still haven't perfected the exact movement of a human mouth. It comes close, but we can tell, can't we? Number one coming up, we're heading that way. More D's, Sleaze, and the biggest 30 hits of the week.

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10: Top four. Up to number 33 on the countdown. We're heading up fast. Rick D's. Cat's Eye, Animal.

One word says it all. Animal. Number 33 for Cat's Eye. Let's do it, nonstop D's. Sabrina Carpenter, when did you get so hot?

Oh, yeah, Sabrina holding steady at number 32 on the countdown. Ms. Carpenter, when did you get so hot? The hottest hits all in one place. Up to number 31 right here. It's Rick Neeson. It's Carol G and Bruno Mars together. Still.

0: Oh, look at you, Bruno Mars. Smart to bring in Karol G into the mix. Still going up two more this week, number 31 for both of them. Have you seen Karol G? She's very animated on stage and usually surrounded by half-naked dancers. Oh. Stop it. Oh. Stop it, Karol. Oh, please. Okay, the biggest 30 hits coming up. These sleaze on Harry Styles. What's he up to? We know. Stay here.
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5: Well, here we go. Rick D's starting out your top 30 hits of the week with Zara Larsson, Lush Life.

Tame Impala, Loser, up at number 28. Let's keep it nonstop, Rigney's. And talk about a winner. She went away and she came back and is the most mature artist on the countdown.

Well, she's the most mature Countdown artist this week. That's a nice way of saying she could be the older one on the Countdown. She's Hilary Duff, number 28, going up one with Mature. And here he is, Harry Styles, who now is attracting an audience. Over half of his audience is over 50. Are you ready? He says, I can't figure it out, but that's okay. Young and old alike, he sells out everywhere. American Girls.

0: Harry Styles, the only guy who can sell out Madison Square Garden for 30 straight nights, an entire month, sold out in New York City. Number 27 with American Girls. Rick Dees, your hit music-loving friend with the biggest 25 hits coming up. And coming up next, she grabbed a pair of scissors and cut her own hair 20 minutes before going on stage. The disaster that followed, we've been following it, and it's coming up. We're on the way to number one. Can you feel it?
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0: Are you ready for the hits? Oh, yes, you are. Rick Dees taking it to number one this week. Did you hear what happened with Tame Impala? And Tame Impala going through airports, and all of a sudden, something happened with the autograph hounds. It's not good. And wait a minute, Harry Styles and the audience he's now attracting without his feather boa. There's some more D's, Lee's on Taylor Swift. Did you see what happened with Olivia Rodrigo? We did, and you will. All the hits in one place. Rick Dees taking it to number one this week.
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3: 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Here we go to the biggest hit of the week. We're heading to number one.
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3: Only one hit away from the top 25 right now. Number 26, Ariana Grande, Petal.

Ariana Grande on the countdown this week, going up one more, number 26 with Petal. Our prediction, top 25 next week. She did have a spate of bad luck recently. She was stuck on an elevator in the very famous O2 Arena in London. Not just a few minutes. In fact, her staff had to pry the doors of the elevator open. That's number one. And then on her tour, she hit something on stage and cut the bottom of her foot. If you've ever had that happen, very painful. She had to dance her way through it. And then Ariana made a good decision. She said, no more high heels. It's just comfy shoes when I perform. Speaking of comfy, have you seen the new comfortable look of Ella Langley? Let me describe it, see if you like it. Coming up, she has number 25.

0: Be Her. Up on this week, number 25 for Ella. And have you seen the new photos of Ella Langley? We have these here. Without her dark hair and bangs now, she has more of a light brown look. No more bangs. There's a part down the middle, and she looks different. But people are saying, we like the new Ella. See what you think. We have the photos posted at Rick.com, R-I-C-K.com. She's the one we talked about who, before going on stage, she had 20 minutes, and she cut her own hair. And here's the photo.
1: Oh, that's horrible.
0: Well, you know what? She learned her lesson. She's not a professional hairstylist, but she is the amazing Ella Langley. But wait a minute, there's more. You got to love it. It's D's Sleaze. Well, we've been following up on Billie Eilish this week. She says, I love acting. So she just wrapped up on principal filming in Toronto. It's called The Bell Jar. And Billie is a leading lady. They say she did a great job. It's a 1950s story about an inspiring writer who lands a summer internship, but then it gets complicated. Billie's in it. Once again, The Bell Jar, and Billie's hair does not look like Billie Eilish at all. Check it out. Billie Eilish coming to a screen near you in Bell Jar soon, and in the middle of D's Sleaze. Every hit gets bigger, heading for the biggest hit of the week.
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0: always in the middle of it, a fever dream. Up on to number 23 for Alex Warren, who, by the way, went into a second grader's class in New York. It's called Celebrity Substitute, so he went into the New York classroom, Public School 111. This is in Queens. He was going to teach a class on creativity, and then the second graders kind of ganged up. They said, "How much money do you make?" This is from a seven-year-old. Alex said he makes music because he loves that. He doesn't think about the money. And what I would have said if I were standing next to him is, "Thank you so much for that question for Alex. It really is not about the money. It's about the amount." There you go. You got it. But I wasn't standing there. Alex Warren and the second graders asking great questions about money in the middle of D's Sleaze. The biggest 20 hits of the week, only two away. Feeling it, yeah.
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0: Are you ready for the hits? Oh, yes, you are. Rick D's taking it to number one this week. Did you hear what happened with Tame Impala? And Tame Impala going through airports, and all of a sudden, something happened with the autograph hounds. It's not good. And wait a minute, Harry Styles and the audience he's now attracting without his feather boa. There's some more D's sleaze on Taylor Swift. Did you see what happened with Olivia Rodrigo? We did, and you will. All the hits in one place. Rick D's taking it to number one this week.
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0: on the way to the biggest hit of the week. Here we go.
1: Can't stop this.
0: Hey. We're heading to number one.
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2: Oh, let's get to the good stuff. Close to the top 20 right now. Number 22, it's Rick Dees and Pink Panthers featuring Zara Larsson. Stay.

0: the same.
1: Pink, Panthers stateside with Zara Larsson, just down three this week, number 22. One away from the top 20 and number 21. Feel the fingers on the acoustic guitar. The voice, you can't miss it. Stella Lefty, up two more this week to number 21. It's called Boston.
0: Oh.

0: she's moving up. We predicted it. Stella Lefty up two more this week. Number 21, Boston for Stella. Top 20 hits coming up next. By the way, a guy who can make one-of-a-kind Grammy history. Only one artist on the countdown to number one could make Grammy history. What is it? Let's find out together. Top 20 next.
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4: 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Hey. On the way to the biggest hit of the week. Number one.
5: Hey, let's do the top 20. Rigdy's the number 20. Olivia Dean. Couple of minutes.

Good for you, Olivia Dean, making it up one more to the top 20 this week. Couple minutes, couple of songs everybody's talking about this week too, like this one at number 19, Noah Kahan, Orbiter. Hello.

That tastes so good. Niall Horan on the countdown. Just down one to number 18 this week. And Rick D's nonstop to number 17. It's Malcolm Todd. Earrings.

0: Malcolm Todd going up one more this week, number 17 with Earrings. And by the way, nominations come out next month for the Grammy Awards. And Malcolm Todd could make Grammy history. He needs his sister's help, though. And here's what it is. He and his sister, Audrey Hobart, both have a good chance of Best New Artist. That would be a brother versus a sister, first time ever. This could be a first-time Grammy thing because siblings have been in competition before, like the Jonas Brothers and Billie Eilish and her brother, but they work together. These are two who don't work together but could be in competition. We'll follow it. Good luck, Malcolm Todd and Audrey Hobart. And Rick Dees, right here. Biggest 15 hits coming up, and they're huge.
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0: There she is, her second visit to the countdown this week, Zara Larsson. Midnight Sun, up one, number 15 for Zara. She's been getting a lot of response because she's going after the lower-priced concert ticket, and everybody's saying, way to go, Zara. Now prove it, because they buy a Zara Larsson ticket. It's usually from a ticket scalper, and the prices are just through the roof. So she's saying, we got to figure this out, maybe have some type of law. Good luck. Hasn't happened yet. And something else has leaked out this week in the world of entertainment. It's D's Sleeve. Well, here we go. We talked about Taylor Swift's dog, and now we know the name of the dog, Wendy. What's up, Wendy? Now, this becomes the new status symbol. Used to be those wonderful Dalmatians from the movie 101 Dalmatians. Then there was the yellow lab, don't you love labs, from Marley and Me. And Lady Gaga and her French bulldogs. Now, it's a white Samoyed puppy named Wendy. And a lookalike of this dog actually showed up in New York Fashion Week. It's not Taylor's, but we thought it was. In the meantime, Taylor Swift and her husband go out jogging. This is a jogging dog. It loves to run along with you. We'll be seeing tons of photos. But now it's not a black lab. It's not a golden retriever. It's not the others. It's not the French bulldogs. It's Taylor's white Samo, which is the abbreviated name. Right here, a dog. And by the way, this dog, we understand, loves bacon. Makes it to the middle of D's Sleeve. Stay here, heading for the biggest hit of the week.
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6: 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Last night.

If you love hit music, you found your place on the way to the biggest hit of the week. And up to number 14 on the countdown, is it easy to fall in love? Well, let's listen. Olivia Dean says yes.

0: could ever say.
1: Don't you love the title? Stupid Song. Olivia Rodrigo, this week going up one, number 13 for Olivia. And I'd mentioned last week that Sandra Bullock, the actress, hinted that Olivia may have a new song in her soundtrack for Practical Magic 2. We'll be watching, and maybe Olivia can record it in her own home studio in Toluca Lake, California, down the hill from Universal Studios, who just put in Fast and Furious, the roller coaster. Hope that Olivia's walls are soundproof because they're screaming from the roller coaster every 3 minutes. It is loud. Okay, Rick Dees, close again on your biggest 10 hits of the week. And
2: believe it or don't.
1: Well, believe it or don't, this is ridiculous. It is another Taylor Swift story in Riverside, California. The University of California, Riverside, has a doctoral student, Sarah Schroeder, who is a huge Taylor Swift fan. She also loves bugs. She's an entomologist. And so she found an Australian bug. And let me describe it to you. It's a light yellow bug with splashes of red. So she said, it reminds me of Taylor Swift with her blonde hair, her red lips. So I'm going to name this new species of bug the Swifty. She took the name to the professor, who looked at it, all the people who said, let's call it the Swifty. And the professor said,
3: losers! You're all losers!
1: But it is called the Swifty. A new bug just for you, Taylor Swift. It's
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2: 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Oh, yeah.
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Follicles on a house tour. Sabrina Carpenter, one away from the top 10. It's D's and the Hits. Ed Sheeran, repeat.

again. Oh, they love it when they go up the countdown, and they did. Up two more this week for Ed Sheeran and his friend Martin Garrix. Repeat It. We checked in with Ed Sheeran. He grew up, you know, in a small town in Suffolk, England. He owns a huge compound that covers four neighboring farms. He says he loves the animals. He loves his John Deere tractor. He can even change the oil in it. And I guess he's always looking for the lower price on diesel fuel. But Ed Sheeran says, no developing this land. Let's keep it open for organic farming. Ed Sheeran, who, by the way, owns a castle also. We have photos of it at Rick.com. It's called the very famous Framlingham Castle. And we have photos at Rick.com. Top 10 hits of the week. They're incredible. Just for you. Next.

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10: Now let's get to the top 10 right here. It's Rick D's at number 10, Taylor Swift, from the soundtrack of Toy Story 5. I knew it. I knew you.

I knew it. I knew you. Taylor Swift just down three. She got all the way up to the top of the countdown. And Rick Dees, nonstop to number nine. It's somber. My body isn't ready.

0: Dominic Fike goes up one this week. From last week, he was number 8. This week, number 7 with Baby Doll. And he's the same Dominic Fike who has an unusual naming habit for his albums. His first album was What Could Possibly Go Wrong? And then came Sunburn, Dominic's third album, How to Quit Smoking. He says, these titles come to me and I just stick with them and then sometimes write the music around. Look, for example, how do you write a song around How to Quit Smoking? He said, it was tough, but I did it. Okay, Rigney's doing the biggest 5 hits of the week. They're on the way. And, of course, the countdown challenge, take it again right now. Very simply, there's been one countdown hit in the top 5 with an auctioneer beginning this hit. Here it is. Will you give me 30, make it 30, will you give me 30, will you give me 35, I make it 40, will you give me 40, will you give me 45, I make it. Right, there you go. That's the auctioneer. And which number one hit included a live auctioneer? Which number one hit, can you name it? Was it Bruno Mars, Risk It All? Is it The Big Goodbye from AJR? Or is it I Ain't Worried, One Republic? Once again, a live auctioneer, Bruno Mars, Risk It All, The Big Goodbye from AJR, or I Ain't Worried, One Republic. Those are your choices, and just click Rick. Let me have your answer. Get this Amazon shopping spree and go about your business. Biggest 5 hits of the week on the way.
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0: helping us now.
1: Woo! I can't get enough.
0: Here we go to the biggest hit of the week. We're heading to number one.
2: And we're only one away from the top five right now. Rigney's at number six. Olivia Rodrigo is back. And the title says it all. Drop Dead.

Olivia Rodrigo dropped dead, dropping just a bit, number 6 on the countdown. Enrique Diaz with the biggest 5 hits of the week. Let's do it with Gracie Abrams going up 1 from last week to number 5, Hit the Wall.

0: Oh, he had a nice run at number one on the countdown. Bruno Mars, just down three this week. Risk It All, number four on the countdown. Bruno says, you know, the fans are out there like a sea of people with their mobile devices. They're recording video. He says, I used to try to stop it. Now I encourage it. Go ahead. But just don't have a shaky hand when you're recording me dancing, okay? Bruno Mars says it's no risk when you pull out your mobile device at my show. You gotta pay for it, though. Have you seen the ticket prices? Okay, top three hits on the way. And is there a new number one? Yes. Get ready.
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1: And up at number three on the countdown, biggest three hits of the week, it is Rick Dees. Ella Langley at number three. Choosing Texas.

Langley closing in on a record. And the record is the longest hit on the countdown. Choosing Texas goes up, it goes down, it goes back up again this week. She is now challenging Shaboozy's A Bar Song, Tipsy. He has the longest run, but Ella is closing in on it. Up to the second biggest hit of the week, it is Rick Dees at number two. Hate That I Made You Love Me, Ariana Grande.

How about you, Ariana Grande? Hate that I made you love me. Now she's up for Video of the Year at the VMAs next weekend. The Video Music Awards putting the spotlight on Ariana Grande and Bruno Mars for I Just Might, Taylor Swift, Fate of Ophelia, Madonna, pushing 70 years old and up for Confessions, the film. And let's not leave out Sabrina Carpenter and her Tears video. Video Music Awards coming up. Rick D's right here on the red carpet. Biggest hit of the week coming up. And speaking of big hits, remember this one at number one? It's Selena Gomez going back a bit with Lose You to Love Me.

Oh, she hit it big and just never turned back. Selena Gomez, Lose You to Love Me. Multiple weeks in number one. And yes, there is a new number one hit this week. Somebody pushed Bruno Mars out of the top spot. Who has that power? Let's find out. Number one next.

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5: All right, here we go. Number one on the countdown. It is Rick D's. And what happens to a personality when they get so huge that they're recognized in airports and different places, stores, whatever, supermarkets? Well, sometimes they embrace fans. Other times they've just had it. And this guy says, I've just had it. Tame Impala says, no longer will I sign autographs. No longer will I stop for signatures. No longer will I have photos with fans. Airports, hotels, they're off limits. These autograph hounds and collectors are selling me. I make no money, they do. And they're not really fans, they're business people. Duh. And Tame Impala, of course, they call themselves a psychedelic group out of Perth, Australia. It's Kevin Parker on vocals, guitar, synthesizer. Dominic Semper on guitar and synthesizer. Jay Watson, Cam Avery, bass like you wouldn't believe. Julianne Barbagallo, drums, vocals. James Ireland. They are Tame Impala and... It's only going to get worse in airports, Kevin Parker. They know who you are now. All over the world, number one, Tame Impala, Dracula.

0: Oh, it feels good to have the highest jumper on the countdown and have it jump all the way to number one. Tame Impala does it, jumping over Ariana Grande and everybody else. Number one with Dracula. It's the Jenny remix going up four this week and overtaking number one. Tame Impala out of Australia has their work cut out, though. Kevin Parker says, I see you, Ariana Grande. And I don't like what I'm seeing. She's moving up quickly. Ella Langley could overtake number one again. We'll find out. It is Rick Dees taking you all the way to the top of the countdown. And by the way, download Rick Dees Hit Music. It's in the App Store. It's free. And music streaming like you wouldn't believe. No commercials. Are you ready for that? This week's countdown, countdowns from years gone by. 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God bless you for being here. So much fun every week. Dees, here to please, and taking you all the way to number one.
1: Number one.
2: 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To the biggest hit of the week. 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
1: It's your pop princess, DJ Ashley.

That's right, you've got Princess on another Super Saturday here inside 95, the ultimate one. Hi, hello, what's happening, my beautiful people? Just about 23 and a half minutes after 4 p.m. here in Sweet TNT. Here's hoping that you're having yourself a wonderful weekend so far. And, well, if not, you're into the right place to turn that frown upside down. Welcome to it inside Club 95. My name is DJ Ash. Like I said, you're Pop Princess, and I'm with you all the way till 8 p.m. Ready to bring you that weekend vibe, ready to help you turn up or wind down or whatever it is you've got going on, right? Just continue to keep it locked here to your favorite, yeah, the ultimate one. Starting things off there, that last one, Akon with Ringtone. And when was the last time you changed your ringtone? Do you still change your ringtone? Or is it still set as a default, you know? I feel like I all I hear is default. Anywhere I go, I hardly ever hear someone's phone ring and it's an actual ringtone. Well, how about some Akon ringtone? Yeah, you can call on me. Or maybe you don't feel that way because in these days, we don't like to answer the phone, you know? From the time we, especially my Gen Z and millennials, from the time we see the phone ringing, why are you calling me? Please don't. If it can be texted, text it. Ah, boy, yeah. How things have changed, right? Anyway, so welcome to it. Got some fantastic music for you. Got some information to share for you. We've got quite a, you know, wonderful shift in store. Inside your first hour, your Hot Pink Fix, your favorite female pop artist coming to you closer to the end of the hour, and so much more. Yeah, continue to keep it locked with us, guys. 95, the ultimate one. Let me extend my thanks going out to each and everyone who would have been in before me today and did their thing. Now it's my turn, and since it's my turn, I gotta tell you about some incredible and important stuff, right? So let's kick it off with this. Port of Spain, it's your turn. Bring your still units to a Moses and Sons at number 181 Tragreed Road in Port of Spain on Friday, 18th September from, this one has expired. My apologies there, but get ready for music memories this Sunday, September 27th at the Lobby Paris Suites from 3 to 9 p.m. Celebrate the anniversary of the legendary Ishmael the Demolition Man. 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Club 95, DJ Ashley with you till 8 p.m. Welcome to it.

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perfect. Justin Timberlake there. You know what's perfect happening in my company right now? 195, the ultimate one. Hey, it's another Saturday. That means I'm on DJ Ashley. Hey, if you're just joining us, it is so fantastic to have you with me. Let me say a quick hi going out to Ramzan and the management and staff out there at Lena's Supermarket in Chaguanas. They are locked in. Hi going out to Danny, who's touching base with us as well. One night, one stage, and a whole lot of legends. 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Say hi, say hello, say something. Let me know you're there. And maybe let me know if you want to hear something special. I'll be happy to do that for you. Right now, let's head back to some more music in just about, 5 minutes time or so. I've got your Hot Pink Fix coming your way to all my girly pop fans who absolutely love their female pop artists. So then you can look forward to 10 minutes of just pure girl tunes coming your way, right? Fantastic vibes continues right here on 95, the ultimate one, with yours truly, DJ Ashley.

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5: 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Book now. Alrighty, so folks, it's time to jump into your hot pink fix. As promised to all my girl pop fans, here is some of your favorite female artists coming away in a really nice 10-minute music sweep. And let's start things off with one of, I think, the ultimate party girl anthems, and it's none other than Dua Lipa with New Rules, and I know you're gonna love this one. Let's go.

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1: Twist, a hot pink fix there. I didn't intend to go in any particular direction and it just went that way. So yeah, to all my girlies on the outside, I hope that empowered you a little bit. Maybe you needed a boost of, self-esteem or something of that nature. Well, I hope the music did that. That was your hot pink fix right here at 95 The Ultimate One with yours truly, DJ Ashley. And of course, you can look out for your hot pink fix every Saturday as long as I'm on inside the first hour, right? So much more to come over the next 3 hours, including the ultimate flashback anthems in the next hour. And I know those anthems you're going to absolutely be singing along to, and you absolutely love that segment. 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Inside our number two right now of Club 95 with DJ Ashley. Hey, let's hear what Alexa has to say.
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0: Giants. I might be Sean to bottom. It can be quite mighty, so, you know, maybe my attitude makes up for it. Maybe, I don't know, my smile, something like that, right? Hey, 9:05, the ultimate one. We're inside your second hour here. And it's, yeah, it's going along quite nicely right now. Let me say a quick hi going out to my darling who is locked in right now. And she absolutely puts a smile on my face every time. And that is Halima. Hey, Halima, what's up, my darling? Hi going out to you. Hi going out to Fari and the entire family, right? Have a great one. And it's so fantastic to hear from you today. Hey, yeah, continue to send me your WhatsApp messages via 394-9595. I'd be happy to hear from you. And of course, put a smile on my face as well. So let's see, what do I have to tell you right now this September? And yeah, celebrate 64 years of independence with Freeport Medical Center. 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Yeah, don't go anywhere. 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
5: DJ Ashley is in the mix.

My love, yeah, the remix there, Marshall Montano, Ariana Grande, that's by Major Lazer. And I saw a TikTok this week of, someone dancing along to this one, saying that, yeah, people don't know that this banger exists, you know, takes me back. And it had me going through the comments, and in the comments I was seeing so many people saying, oh my goodness, this is fire. I wish I knew that this existed sooner. And then we're also seeing people from many parts of the world saying, they should not have ever done this. Whoever did that should not have ever done that. So how do you feel about it, the remix of All My Love? I know it dates back to quite a couple of years now. I don't want to say how long, because it makes me feel pretty old. But yeah, when's the last time you would have heard that one? And do you prefer the remix to it, or are you, I think Ariana sounded good on her own. Yeah, that was also in Hunger Games, if I'm not mistaken. Oh boy, Hunger Games, another thing that takes me back. Well, it is the hour that we feature your ultimate flashback anthems, and that's coming up in a short while, but it seems like I've already, done a preamble to it. Anyways, hi, going out to you, Danny, who is enjoying that one with us. Hey, cricket fans, guess what? You can cash the 2026 Republic Bank CPL finals. Just the finals is left, and that's happening tomorrow at 7 p.m. Well, who do you think is going to take it home? We are definitely getting a new CPL champion. Is it going to be the Falcons, the Antigua and Barbuda Falcons, or is it going to be the Jamaica Kingsmen? Well, whoever it is, you can catch it live on CNC3. Of course, check CNC3 social media. You can also catch updates at 1 p.m. the next day for the highlights. Yeah, only on CNC3, cricket lives here. Remember the song that defined the decades? And now imagine hearing them live. 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All right, more music coming away right now. We continue to turn it up on 95, the Ultimate One.

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2: Are you ready for the hits? Oh, yes, you are. Rick D's taking it to number one this week. Did you hear what happened with Tame Impala? And Tame Impala going through airports, and all of a sudden, something happened with the autograph hounds. It's not good. And wait a minute, Harry Styles and the audience he's now attracting without his feather boa. There's some more D's sleaze on Taylor Swift. Did you see what happened with Olivia Rodrigo? We did, and you will. All the hits in one place. Rick D's taking it to number one this week.
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3: Are you ready for the hits? Oh, yes, you are. Rick D's taking it to number one this week. Did you hear what happened with Tame Impala? And Tame Impala going through airports, and all of a sudden, something happened with the autograph hounds. It's not good. And wait a minute, Harry Styles and the audience he's now attracting without his feather boa. There's some more D's, sleaze on Taylor Swift. Did you see what happened with Olivia Rodrigo? We did, and you will. All the hits in one place. Rick D's taking it to number one this week.
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it's enough with happy song with, yeah, some really thoughtful, deep lyrics there, and I've always been an NF fan, and that happens to be one of my favorites. Maybe you've just discovered him, maybe you didn't know much about him before. Well, yes, check out his music, especially if you like rap and, you know, that sort of thing, then yeah, you're gonna love NF. If you love Eminem and that sort of vibe as well, NF is definitely up that alley. Hey, cricket fans! The biggest party in sport, the 2026 Republic Bank CPL T20 is on, and you can catch the finals. 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Who do you think is going to reign supreme? Who's going to be the CPL 2026 champions? Is it going to be the Falcons, or is it going to be the Kingsman? Well, you can tell me what you think via WhatsApp at 394-9595. 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Hey, right now it's time to step into your flashback anthems, the ultimate flashback anthems on 95, the Ultimate One. So, if you do love hits of the 80s, 90s, 2000s, you're gonna love this next 10 minutes. Turn it up. Take a listen and let me know how many of these do you know.

On memory lane there, the ultimate flashback anthems, 10 minutes of incredible. It's from the 80s, 90s, probably had a little 70s in there as well. And I really hope that you enjoyed it. How many of those did you know? You can let me know via the WhatsApp at 394-9595. So yeah, we continue on right now on 95, the ultimate one. 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So we're just about a minute and a half away from 6 p.m. I hope that whatever it is you're doing, wherever it is you're heading right now, you are enjoying the music with us and that you continue to keep it logged here to 95, the ultimate one. I do have 2 more hours in your company. I'm keeping you company all the way till 8 p.m. So yeah, hit me up on the WhatsApp. Say hi, say hello, say something. Any of the good stuff, and let me know you're there, right? 394-9595, that number again. One more to take us to the top, and yeah, let's keep it on the throwback side for the end of this hour. Then we switch it up again inside you next.

Domino Jesse J brings us to just about 10 minutes after 6 p.m. Hour number 3. With yours truly, DJ Ashley. I take you all the way till 8 p.m. Two more great hours with you. So don't go anywhere. Continue to keep it locked right here on to 95 The Ultimate One. Hey, let me say hi going out to the crew heading down to Shagaramus for a late evening drive today. We've got my grandma, yeah. Hi going out to my aunt Vanessa, Inshan, and Kalauti in and yeah, they're saying they're enjoying the music. Hey, hi going out to Nashik as well. Hey Nashik, I miss you, buddy. Alright, hey, remember the songs that define the decades, and now imagine hearing them live. Legends Live takes over Hot Shots Sports Bar, Sports and Entertainment Center in Tacarigua on Saturday, 10th October. 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Continuing on with some more legendary songs right about now. Loving this one, David Guetta, Baby Rexha. I'm good, and I hope that you're good right now. Well, of course, yeah, you're on to 95 The Ultimate One.

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2: Are you ready for the hits? Oh, yes, you are. Rick D's taking it to number one this week. Did you hear what happened with Tame Impala? And Tame Impala going through airports, and all of a sudden, something happened with the autograph hounds. It's not good. And wait a minute, Harry Styles and the audience he's now attracting without his feather boa. There's some more D's sleaze on Taylor Swift. Did you see what happened with Olivia Rodrigo? We did, and you will. All the hits in one place. Rick D's taking it to number one this week.
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3: 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Who will

requested there as we send shouts to brother. You didn't give me brother's name on their 12th birthday. Oh, there it is, Zachary. He wanted to hear this one as he celebrates his birthday. Zachary, I wish you a really happy birthday, buddy. Hope that you have many more healthy, happy birthdays to come. How are you celebrating your birthday? Let me know. I hope you're doing something special. I hope brother is going all out for you, right? So yeah, happy birthday if you're celebrating your birthday today, this weekend, this coming week. I really wish you all the very best. Have a fantastic one. We are on the inside of 95, the ultimate one, 25 minutes after 6 p.m. here in Sweet TNT. Hey, where are you locked in from right now? What's it looking like on the outside? I hope that there's no traffic or anything. Everything is smooth flowing, that your evening is progressing really nicely, and that you continue to keep us with you. 95 the ultimate one, 394-9595. Yeah, that's how you can reach me. Hey, the excitement is on tomorrow for, yeah, the CPL finals that you can catch, by the way, live on CNC3. 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Do not miss a beat. You can check social media for updates. It's the finals. Yeah, it's going to be the Antigua and Barbuda Falcons versus the Jamaica Kingsmen. After that, match that took place yesterday with the Amazon Warriors and the Kingsmen, with the Kingsmen reigning supreme on that one. What a nail-biting finish. Yeah, that was absolutely insane. It came straight down to the last couple of balls there. Really, it could have gone ever which way, especially with Russell losing, Russell being out. Yeah, that catch caught out. That was really mind-blowing. Could have twisted and turned things around for the Amazon Warriors, but ultimately wasn't it. I know that my Amazon Warrior fans right now are feeling a little bit glum. Maybe I'll play a little something that can put that smile on your face again. Hey, next year for it, right? TKR has another shot next year, and of course we look forward to that rivalry. But for the finals tomorrow, you know what to do. Catch it straight on CNC3. Catch it live on CNC3. All right, the ultimate party hour comes up in the next one. As for right now, though, we continue on with a little bit of a twist. We've got a couple soca coming your way in the mix, some Spanish reggaeton, and of course your favorite pop and alternatives inside 95, the ultimate one, Club 95. On your

0: for your eats. We were really good, then we got even better. 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
1: It's your pop princess, DJ Ash.

Dracula, still an incredible one. They are really liking it. Hey, going out to Sasha, who's locked in. Hi, as well, going out to you, Danny. 3949595. Yes, that's how you can reach me. Almost to the end of hour number three. It's just about 12 minutes away from 7 p.m. Do you need to be somewhere by 7 p.m.? Maybe you're running late? Remember, no speeding. Drive responsibly. Maybe you're getting ready to head on out. Well, hope you have yourself a fantastic night. What are you up to this evening? Who's locked into 9-5 for the pre-pump right now? As you get ready to probably, you know, go to your favorite watering hole, head out for the night, maybe a little bit of clubbing, anything like that. Well, 3949595, you can let me know what you are up to. And keep it locked for the next hour, where we've got your ultimate party hour. So if you love techno, EDM, and some incredible remixes just like that, then you're going to love the ultimate party hour. We've got one more hour, 10 minutes within this one, one more hour in the next, and then that's it for today. So let's make the most of it. Hey, got some Blink 182 right about now coming your way, so do enjoy this one.

the ultimate party hour, just 6.5 minutes after 7 p.m. Hi, hello, welcome to it. If you're now joining us, DJ Ashley with you until 8 p.m. here inside Club 95. So keep turning it up, guys. If you love techno, you love remixes, you love, you love music that is straight pump, straight hype, then you're absolutely going to love this hour. 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

17 and a half minutes after 7 p.m. inside the Ultimate Party Hour with your truly DJ Ashley. Hey, going out to Steve, who's saying good night. Hey, good evening to you, Steve. Nice to have you inside with me. 3949595. Yeah, September's here and it's off to the race with the kids. 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

sneak quick hi going out to 8-year-old Ambika, who's logged in from Shigonas. Hey, Ambika, saying hello to mom and dad as well, Ravi and Sandy. Hope that you all are enjoying your Saturday and having a wonderful weekend. And they want to know, hey, could you play 180 sound for daddy, please? Well, I can do you one better. I can probably play you 2 or 3, give you a nice little mix of the 80s, right? So hi going out to the entire family who's always logged in each and every Saturday. It is so fantastic to have you in our company here on 95, the ultimate one. Some 80s coming your way right now. Remix style.

0: get into a groove with that one there. It's the ultimate party hour here on 95 The Ultimate One. And yeah, it continues all the way till 8 p.m. So continue to keep it tuned in here to your number one, 95 The Ultimate One.
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95, you don't even have to try. It's always a good time here, especially inside Club 95 with DJ Ashley. 15 more minutes on the clock to go. Let me say hi, hello, going out to PH who's locked in. PH, nice to have you in with us. Jared, it is so fantastic hearing from you, you know, and hearing that you're enjoying the show here at 95, the ultimate one. For all the little ones locked in. I'm gonna pull it back so you can sing along, right?

0: Yeah, your pop princess DJ Ashley, I really did hope that you enjoyed the past 4 hours with me for a fantastic hours of music energy on 95 The Ultimate One. This last hour, your ultimate party hour, I hope that gave you the boost of energy you needed to get through the rest of your evening. 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I will be back in your company next Saturday, 4 to 8 p.m. right here on 95 The Ultimate One. Look out for it as we bring you another edition inside Club 95. It was, like I said, so fantastic being in your company. Thank you very much for keeping me company, for saying hi, saying hello, and all that good stuff via WhatsApp. I really do appreciate it. You all enjoy the rest of your weekend. Have a safe one. Have a great one. I am getting ready to head on out of here. And remind you that life is short, enjoy it while you can, live, love, laugh, be happy. Lots of love from DJ Ashley. I will catch you all next time. Until then, bye.
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